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1: 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I am a United States Marine.
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4: I knew a man. His name was Ross. He ripped his pants running from the cops. He ran so fast he escaped their clutches, but he sprained his leg and wound up on crutches. One day he was insulted by a man named Fred, so he took his crutch and hit him in the back of the head. An ambulance came to rescue Fred, but when they got to the hospital, they pronounced Fred

Ross heard the story on the radio. So the truth, the cops will never know. Ross laughed out loud till his face turned red. Then he heard that Dan was finally dead. I made up this story and it ain't so nice, but I'm sure it's really happened once or twice.

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0: We go way back. I knew him when he was just a cub.
1: How cute.
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4: 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Tomorrow, I have to take my cats to the vet, and while they are the flight, fight, or freeze, they fall into the freeze category. It does take a bit of effort to get them into their carriers, and my eldest cat is very good, but she is very quick, so it's hard to grab her. And then my youngest is just a big old baby, and he cries and whines and more than likely even wets himself while he's in the carrier, because he just gets that scared. And it's always hard because they're older and they have to get samples. And if they pee themselves while they're in the carrier, then I have to come back another day and leave them there overnight to get a sample and all that stuff. So it is labor intensive sometimes. But to keep me and hopefully you in good spirits, we have a little bit of new and a little bit of old tonight, starting with Roly Poly. This is a new one by Need for Mirrors off of Flowers EP. We also have new Lost for Words by T.I. It's a single. We listen to Ganja Baby by Tomoyoshi off of the single with the same name. And the three will kick us off.

Run short.

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1: If you've just joined us, we started with three songs. The first we heard was Roly Poly by Need for Mirrors off of Flowers EP. We also heard Lost for Words by T.I. off of the single with the same name. But the song we just heard was Ganja Baby by Tomoyoshi, and it's a single as well. Our next up we have are Right Here. This is Metalwork and Jess Mack off of their new collaborative EP called Stay With Me. There's a single amongst us by a good old coffee shop jungle. This is called Diggy Doos. We listen to Mall by Zone Out off of Event Horizon EP, and we have Kilo by Ravan, Sila, and Tej, and it's a single.

0: 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Portions of WMXM's programming may be deemed offensive by some members of the listening audience, but WMXM considers our programming to be of important artistic value, so we make sure to air our most challenging programming only after 10 p.m.
1: Kilo by Ravan, Sila, and Tej was the single we just heard before it was mauled by Zone Out off of Event Horizon EP. We heard a single by Coffee Shop Jungle called Diggy Doos, and the song before them was Right Here by Metalwork and Just Mac off of Stay With Me EP. Next, we have In Time by Smote off of Archive Memories EP. We listen to Will Miles. This is an older one by him called Pulsation off of Choose Wisely. We also listen to Moon Man by Need for Mirrors off of that Flowers EP we had listened to a little bit earlier. And we have Mood by Kasra, and it is a single.

Hashtag critical right now. Yeah. We're inside, man. What? Yo, even though a lot of my stealing flows, yo, yeah.

Archive Memories EP. Next, we have a single by Des McMahon called Charm City, and I really hope, because he's a Philly-based producer, that this is in reference to Baltimore, because that is where I live, and I'm like, hey, if he's showing us some love, that would be amazing. And Charm City is the nickname of Baltimore. We also have Rip and Dip by Need for Mirrors off of Flowers EP, and when I saw this one, it made me think of bread. Like if you go to a restaurant and they give you the fancy oil or butter, you rip the bread off of the loaf and then you dip it in your sauce or spread or what have you. And then it made me want to go to this Mediterranean cafe that's near my house to get some pita chips with some dip, because I'm like, oh, that sounds good actually. We follow Rip and Dip with a song called Reminisce by Alex Perez, and it's off of the release with the same name. And then we listen to No ID by Galaxy, and it's a self-titled release.

0: 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Portions of WMXM's programming may be deemed offensive by some members of the listening audience, but WMXM considers our programming to be of important artistic value, so we make sure to air our most challenging programming only after 10 p.m.
1: No ID is a single by Galaxy that we just heard. Before it was Reminisce by Alex Perez off of the release with the same name. We also heard Rip and Dip by Need for Mirrors off of Flowers EP. And we gave a listen to a single called Charm City by Des McMahon. Coming up, we have Sawtooth by Halogenics. It's a single. We listened to an older one by Need for Mirrors because it's been in my head for a bit. This is called Aqualung, and it's off of the Whales release. And then we have Don't Know You by Cut and Edge off of Turnstile.

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1: Cut an Edge with Don't Know You off of Turnstile was the song we just heard. Before it was Aqualung by Need for Mirrors off of Whales. And we heard Sawtooth by Hologenics, and it's a single. Next, we have Sticky. This is Yatuza and Drum Slave off of Inglorious Mustards 2. The Sampler, we have After It, See the Light by Flint and Figure off of See the Light, and we listen to Evil Twin. This is Alex Perez and Hijinks off of Sabotage, and we've listened to a teeny tiny bit of Sabotage in the last few months or so, but I thought I would poke around in there again since we had a single from Alex Perez a little earlier in the set.

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1: Evil Twin by Alex Perez and Hijinks is the song we just heard. It's off of Sabotage. Before it was See the Light by Flint and Figure off of See the Light. And we heard Sticky by Yatuza and Drum Slave off of Inglourious Mustard's 2 sampler. Now, to conclude our show, we have three songs. They are Flowers by Surreal. It's a single. We also have New Shinobi with The Space Between off of The Space Between / Dark Rain. Always love to see when Shinobi has something here on the platform. And we conclude with Echoes by Apex off of the single with the same name.

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1: Echoes by Apex was the single we just heard. The Space Between by Shinobi off of The Space Between / Dark Rain was the song before it, and we heard a single by Surreal called Flowers. That concludes the catalog show tonight. I hope you're staying cool, staying out of any smoky areas, or if you are outside, making sure you're taking the precautions necessary to keep yourself safe and as healthy as you can be. And with that, I'll catch you next time.
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1: This is Nnamdi Asamoah. I play football for the Philadelphia Eagles, but what I do off the field with United Way might be more important. 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

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Lighting should be dramatic, but not shadowy. Location should be beautiful, but not weird. Clothing

0: but I think it's better to know now than to argue on the set about it later.
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1: Thanks for asking, but I'd rather not send you nude pictures. 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I already said no. 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I have a rash. I have nudophobia. I have lizard skin. I'm a vampire, so I don't show up in pictures anyways. Your badgering has really killed the mood.
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4: Welcome, dear listener, to another edition of the A Tad Bonkers Show. I'm not in the studio this week because I'm out in Schaumburg racing my cars around Little Orange Cones, the Sport of Kings Autocross. So, if you're bored, come out to Schaumburg and watch us run around. It's the Windy City Miata Club. We're a friendly bunch. All right, this week we are going to do basically 3 hours of 1 hour each of artists. Can I say that more difficultly? I don't know. First hour is going to be ZZ Top in honor of Dusty Hill's passing. Then we're going to do some Steve Miller to keep it

All right, we have reached the halfway point on this album. 1973's finest, ZZ Top, Tres Hombres. Doing some ZZ Top today in honor of the passing of Dusty Hill at 72. Kind of bummed me out, you know. He's getting up there. I mean, it's not an unusual age for somebody to pass, but when you have somebody you really admire musically or just as a person, you kind of want them to get all the time they can on this rock, so... sort of bummed. Well, am bummed, not sort of am. So what did we have there? We had Waiting for the Bus, Jesus Just Left Chicago, Beer Drinkers and Hellraisers, Master of Sparks, and Hot, Blue, and Righteous. And they definitely were that. All right, this is A Tad Bonkers. 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I would give you a phone number, but it would be useless because there's no one here to pick it up. Just this little recording running. And let's see what else I have to say. I'm off autocrossing Dusty Hill. I enjoy the hell out of ZZ Top. I hope you're cranking it up. Yeah, that's about it. Let's go into side B and let's just move it on down the line.

rumor spreading around. And that takes its time. About to check outside the game. And you know what I'm talking about. Just let me know if you wanna go to that home out on the range. They got a lot of nice girls.

0: Every day, 70,000 puppies or kittens are born in the U.S. Cute, right? Well, what's not cute is that half of all litters are accidents. And when a kitten has a litter of oopsies and a puppy has a litter of uh-ohs, pretty soon you have thousands and thousands of OMGs. 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But if 80% of people with pets say they believe in spaying and neutering, then what gives? 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
2: Oh, yeah. There you go. Second half of Tres Hombres. And we had their Move Me On Down the Line, Precious and Grace LaGrange. Not about the suburb. At least our suburb. Chic. And Have You Heard? If you hadn't, you have now. All right. This is A Tad Bonkers. We're doing an album side Saturday, in a manner of speaking. We're going to fill out the rest of this hour with more ZZ Top. I'm going to do good chunks of Fandango. I don't think I get the whole album in because of I want to switch to Steve Miller at the top of the hour, but we'll see how it plays out. When I was kind of guesstimating what I was going to need, it seemed like a couple of songs were going to get cut. So we'll get in what we can. And keep on enjoying, man. ZZ Top, what a way to start a day. 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

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Goddammit, together. Ladies and gentlemen, the fantastic D.C. Thomas.

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Dang, I timed that out pretty dang good. The sampling of Fandango ended with like 10 seconds left in the hour. I'm going to pat myself on the back on that one. Mixtape master here, baby. Mixtape master. Without a timer. All right. There you had. I'm just going to read them off here. You had Thunderbird. That was live. And then you had Nasty Dogs and Funky Kings. And then one of the wantonest songs ever, Blue Jean Blues. Oh, that one just gets me in the heart every time. Balinese. Then one of my favorite songs about the radio, Heard It on the X. It's about a Mexican station that bled over into Texas. It was 500,000 watts. 500,000 watts. Most American stations are 50,000. Like the big stations, like the ones here in Chicago, they're all, the big ones are all 50,000. 500,000 watts. And Texas is sort of flat, so that signal just goes forever. Okay, it's just amazing. Like the biggest stations I know that I've ever run across is there used to be one really great station called KFMH in

probably hear the crickets. All right, next up is Steve Miller Band. We're going to play Fly Like an Eagle, but back when Fly Like an Eagle was being produced, it was almost a double album, and the material that was going to be the double album went to Book of Dreams. So after we get through Fly Like an Eagle, we're going to get into some Book of Dreams. I'm pretty sure I don't have room to fit the complete totality of both albums, so I'm going to cherry pick some things to drop out. So, you know, DJ's choice. If you don't like what I dropped out, I apologize. Got to do what I got to do. So let's get into it. Spread your wings, baby, and fly.

All right, we're at the metaphorical halfway point of the Fly Like an Eagle album by Steve Miller. And we had Space Intro, very reminiscent of the kind of sounds you'd think about when we had Skylab and things like that up in space. It's just how space sounded to us. And then we have Fly Like an Eagle, title track, Wild Mountain Honey, Serenade, Dance, Dance, Dance, and Those Mercury Blues. I got a Ford, but there are times I wouldn't mind a Mercury or two. And now, see, this is the A-Ted Bonker Show, of course. Thank you for tuning into this album side Saturday, featuring ZZ Top, Steve Miller, and the fabulous Thunderbirds. And we're in the middle of Fly Like an Eagle right now, and then we'll fill out the rest of the hour with Book of Dreams when we get there. So let's see. You know what? I'll wait till after this album's done to play our messages. So let's get back into it.

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5: Ooh, more space sounds to close out the album. So we had there on the second half of Fly Like an Eagle, we had Take the Money and Run, ooh, woo, woo. And then Rockin' Me, You Send Me, Blue Odyssey, Sweet Marie, and The Window. All very spacey. Except for the ones that weren't. This is A Tad Bonkers, and thank you for joining me on our little album side Saturday here, featuring ZZ Top, Steve Miller Band, and the fabulous Thunderbirds. Looking at the clock, I'm not going to have room for nearly as much of Book of Dreams as I thought I was going to. Wow, okay, that's a longer album than I thought it was, Fly Like an Eagle. All right, less yapping. 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

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Well, we got close to getting that to the completion of the second hour. We were about 20, 30 seconds off there. Not bad. I got DJ ears, Mixmaster, a tad bonkers. There we had basically the first side of Book of Dreams minus Threshold. So we had Jet Airliner, Wintertime, Swing Town, True Fine Love, and the very beautiful Wish Upon a Star. Not a Disney song, but beautiful enough to be one. All right, next up, Fabulous T-Birds. Walk that walk, talk that talk. Love, love, love, love this album. I'm going to sing it loud. Be thankful you're not my neighbors. Now, the way T-Bird albums go, they're not the world's longest, so I got a feeling I'm going to fit like three albums on this hour. But we'll see. And my one regret on this album is that Jimmy Vaughn, Stevie Ray Vaughan's brother, is not the guitarist on this one. He's a founding member of the T-Birds, but at this point he was off working with his brother doing the Vaughn Brothers project. And then, of course, Stevie passed and Jimmy was just kind of out of the scene there for a bit. So Duke Robillard picked up most of the guitar work on this album, and Kim Wilson sang his living butt off on several of these tunes, man. Some of his finest work, period. So let us enjoy, and then we'll see what the album or albums afterwards will be. This is A Tad Bonkers, WMXM.

Hot dang. Halfway point of Walk That Walk, Talk That Talk. Fabulous T-Birds. We had their Twist of the Knife. Ain't That a Lot of Love? I was singing it hard during those two. Work Together, Born to Love You, and Need Somebody to Love. To talk about range, Kim Wilson. All right, this is A-Tad Bonkers. 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We had ZZ Top earlier, then we had the Steve Miller Band, and now we got the Fabulous T-Birds. 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

0: Well, I tell you, I kind of ended up in a sort of Gomer Pyle moment where I found myself going, golly. Because the reason I thought this album was so short was because when I was getting it together, I missed a couple of songs. That will definitely shorten up an album. So that's why I thought I was going to get in a couple of albums here. But this is a full CD, I forgot. I was like, how did I not notice, like, I'm missing a bunch of songs? So I got him in there, and I've got enough room for a couple more, and then we're going to end it up. So let me get some PSAs out of the way, and we'll wrap this sucker up.
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So that turns out to be all I really have room for, because it's not enough for another T-Bird song, because they didn't make anything quite as short as the time I have left. So I wanted to say thank you once again for joining me today. This has been A-Tad Bonkers. You're listening to the Mighty MXM. And stay tuned for the other shows today, especially Alternative Music Chronicles, most excellent. And then tomorrow, the full slate of Mark Walter, 6 to 9, Michael Goldsberry, 10 to 1, Kerry Sherman, 1 to 3. And then in the evening, on the outskirts, 7 to 9 with Carl Jenkins, the man, the myth, the legend. Folks, take care of yourselves. Take care of those around you. I will see you on the flip side.

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The people that she meets, she turns them into sideshows. 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
2: Yeah, hi. I'd like to report a bear sighting.
1: Location?
2: In the forest, near the side of the road.
1: No need for alarm, sir. The forest is where bears live.
2: But this was no ordinary bear.
1: No ordinary bear?
2: Yeah, one second I'm having a smoke taken in the view. Next thing I know, I am face to face with Smokey Bear.
1: Let me guess, Smokey had a tip for you.
2: He did. He must have seen me toss my cigarette on the ground. He told me never to do that because it only takes one spark to start a wildfire.
1: He's a smart bear. Did you know that 9 out of 10 wildfires are caused by humans? That means 9 out of 10 wildfires can be prevented.
2: That's what Smokey said. I had no idea.
1: That's why Smokey's famous, and you're not.
2: Good point.
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1: Dave, what are you doing?
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I've been this close before. Never been so easy or so slow. I've been shooting in the dark too long. 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

You kiss and you make up, you fall asleep and you wake up. You turn around and have a ball. You turn around, where did it all go? Sun

I used to clog the world with dreams like a dog bearing a litter. The family curse was our signature scent as the world ran from it holding its nose. 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I'm into it, if you're into it. I'm into it, if you're into it. Like

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